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Way off in the deep end like usual. 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
1: You are currently inside the 8 o'clock mix with my brother, DJ Problem. 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Follow me also at Ronald Huff. That's at R-O-N-A-L-D-H-U-F-F. Hey, we got some more of the 8 o'clock mix coming up. It's K975, man.
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Real sleek, big tip, big gun, oh. 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Strong, oh. 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Hit her, 3-pointers on the chain. Fresh new J's, AMG, switch lane, oh. 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

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She tryna finesse Polly Market for bread. 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It's cooked. 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He's books. 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
1: You are inside the 8 o'clock mix with my brother, DJ Problem. 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Problem got more of the mix coming up. You know what it is, man. It's K975.
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1: Yo, what's up? 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Have you subscribed to Backyard Comedy yet?
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I just messed up the whole program. 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

Made tonight, Minute Maid to be specific. That's the vibe we on tonight. DJ Dylan Jam rocking out with you all the way to 11 o'clock. Before we get back in the mix, I gotta let you know you can get $250, all right? Head to Hip Hop NC, do that music survey, and when you win the money, share some with me. Let's get

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Never chase bread, chase the vision. 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Big Master P vibe, no limit. Falling hard on another hemisphere. Somebody tell them people Mr. Hem is here. Mr. Hem is here. Mr. Hem is here. Mr. Hem.

trying to fly you out to Las Vegas to see Chris Brown and Usher. I know you ladies like that. Alright, head to Hip Hop and see for more information on that. DJ Dylan Jam in the mix. I'm about to go ahead and get up out of here. Y'all follow me on Instagram. That's @DJ Dylan Jam. 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

0: Never chase bread, chase the vision. 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No cap, God am a witness. 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Big Master P vibe, no limit. Falling hard on another hemisphere. 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
3: Let us pause for a minute to pray. Oh, dear God, we come to you today filled with gratitude, inspiration, and hope. We have been touched and encouraged by the physical manifestation of your awesome and unlimited power. Countless numbers of us were personally blessed to witness 28 monks whose beliefs require them to live a life of poverty, chastity, and obedience to God. We watched as they walked 2,300 miles from Texas to D.C., many of them barefooted, petitioning God to grant their prayer for peace. Some of us walked with them, prayed with them, and joined them in their prayer for peace. Once again, as was in the case with Jesus, who also walked this earth barefooted, sharing love and advocating peace for all, we are reminded that by faith, God can empower us to accomplish that which may seem impossible or improbable. Faith is a most powerful weapon. Hallelujah and amen.
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bless you. Big old booty, message from Texas, what's next? 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
0: Yeehaw! 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
2: Recently, I heard a sermon about the need to excavate before you're able to elevate. The sermon encouraged us to dig deep to remove bad habits, counterproductive decisions, destructive desires, and even a few dead memories, which will frequently haunt our decision-making powers. We were reminded that sustained elevation is dependent upon an unshakable foundation. If we are unsure about our elevation, more likely than not, it's because we are building upon an unstable foundation. And instead of shoring up our foundation through excavation, we just continue to build on insecure ground. So I want to leave you with this one thought today. It is not possible to elevate to your highest potential until you have first excavated an unreliable foundation.
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3: What's your reality? 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
1: 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Now what?
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1: They even helped him get hired immediately after graduation.
3: Oh, yo, what's up? It's your boy, Really Dude. I just got one question for you.

0: Oh, yo, what's up? It's your boy, Really Dude. I just got one question for you. Have you subscribed to Backyard Comedy yet?
1: Because if you're not, I have a plan for you.
0: But what you doing? What you waiting on? We need you to hit that like button and subscribe. And we streaming on all platforms, so you can't miss us. And we have all kind of guests, and even famous rappers like LaRus, so you never know who we have on the show.
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5: 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That till your legs can't stand. 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

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Vivienne's is on Chanel pearls. Sweat it out, need a new curl. My key to his whole world. I'm in my

0: I'm in my go yard, you go girl. Big mama, no kids. Waiting for the right time. Tearing through the grapevine, I'm hearing GIA certified.
1: That you gon' make it rain for these thunder thighs.
0: Yeah, I'm a 10 and a freak.

0: 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Oh.
1: Tell them it's all.
0: 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Home of the $1,000 cash grab.
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4: Let us pause for a minute to pray. Oh, dear God, we come to you today filled with gratitude, inspiration, and hope. We have been touched and encouraged by the physical manifestation of your awesome and unlimited power. Countless numbers of us were personally blessed to witness 28 monks whose beliefs require them to live a life of poverty, chastity, and obedience to God. We watched as they walked 2,300 miles from Texas to D.C., many of them barefooted, petitioning God to grant their prayer for peace. Some of us walked with them, prayed with them, and joined them in their prayer for peace. Once again, as was in the case with Jesus, who also walked this earth barefooted, sharing love and advocating peace for all, we are reminded that by faith, God can empower us to accomplish that which may seem impossible or improbable. Faith is a most powerful weapon. Hallelujah and amen.

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0: 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Might as well go ahead, start here. We done had a hell of a year. 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
1: Why they being prohibited?
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3: Welcome to Civic Waves, a show where we talk about what matters, who decides, and how it affects our everyday lives.
4: I am Karen Clark in for Mir I Am, and a lot of people are probably going to recognize the person that is joining me. It is Raleigh Police Chief Rico Boyce. How are you doing, Chief Boyce?
5: I am doing well despite recent activities.
4: There's been a lot going on, and I'm glad that you were able to carve some time out to talk to us about everything that has been going on here in the Raleigh area. It all started on 4th of July weekend. So before we jump into the issues and possible solutions, let's kind of back up for the people that are not familiar with what happened. July 4th, what did Raleigh police hear about a teen takeover on July 4th? Had you all heard that a teen takeover was happening? And what is a teen takeover? Let's start there, maybe.
5: Yes. Well, first of all, thank you for this opportunity, Karen. It's always good to be able to connect with our community about events that are going on. But related to July 4th, the Raleigh Police Department did get information about a teen takeover. So what exactly is a teen takeover? This is a social media phenomenon where someone will post a social media post encouraging teens to gather at one specific location. Just to gather, hang out. Unfortunately, what we see throughout the country, I've seen throughout the country, is when a large group of juveniles gather, then there's criminal activity that follows. So that, in a nutshell, is a teen takeover, a social media post about a designated location, a designated time for teens to gather. And then from there, what we've seen is typically some type of criminal behavior associated with the large group of teenagers. So did Raleigh Police know about a teen takeover? We did. We knew that there was a flyer that was posted on social media about a takeover downtown Saturday, July 4th at Moore Square. So the Raleigh Police Department was prepared. We were present, and we had about 75 young folks show up at Moore Square. It was a peaceful event, lasted no more than an hour, and the young folks left Moore Square, and that was the end of that event. This was early in the evening on Saturday, probably around after 6 p.m., but before, say, 7 o'clock, 7:30, that event was done. So we knew that the post about a teen takeover at Moore Square had been handled at that point. Later in the night, we had, obviously, the fireworks in downtown Raleigh at Dick's. No issues there, a lot of teenagers, but no issues. But Briar Creek, they also had a firework display, and we had over 3,000 teens that showed up. Now, we anticipated a large crowd, but there was no indication of a teen takeover at Briar Creek on Saturday. After the fireworks at Briar Creek, we encountered multiple fights involving juveniles. The officers that were working the Briar Creek fireworks intervened and quickly brought those fights to an end. At the conclusion of the fights and the fireworks, we had two individuals that got into a fight and started shooting at one another at the Briar Creek event. Unfortunately, a non-involved young lady that was in her vehicle just trying to leave the Briar Creek fireworks, she was shot while sitting in her vehicle, and a second passenger in the vehicle was injured when the window shattered and the glass cut them on the face. Officers quickly, like say, rendered aid, got them to hospital and all that, but the individuals that were involved fled the scene. So we didn't know Saturday who was really involved as a suspect. After that event, the Glenwood South activities picked up in our downtown area here in Raleigh. Mm-hmm. A lot of officers that were working the Briar Creek event, they also were assigned to work Glenwood South that night, which if you know Raleigh, typically on Saturday night in Glenwood, our entertainment area, bars, clubs, we see a large crowd, and we knew we were going to have a large crowd because it was a holiday weekend. So those officers that went from Briar Creek to Glenwood South said, hey, we're starting to see a lot of the kids that were at Briar Creek. They are here on Glenwood South. Now, they appear to be under 18. They appear to be ages where you cannot even get into the clubs or the bar. So we just saw a huge influx of kids. So this is around 10:30, 11 o'clock. The crowd of juveniles under 18 started to increase. And unfortunately, just after 1 a.m., we had our first shooting in the 600 block of Glenwood, where two juveniles under the age of 18 were victims of gunshots. That shooting was precipitated by a fight. There was a fight that occurred, and during that fight, individuals started to shoot at one another, and those two juveniles got shot. Officers handled that shooting scene, but we're still dealing with thousands of kids. We estimate close to about 8,000 kids on Glenwood South. 30 minutes after that first shooting, we had a second shooting on 700 Tucker Street where an individual just 18 years old was shot. When officers got to that scene and began to render aid, the victim that got shot, he had a concealed handgun on him, and we had to remove the gun just to provide aid to him. Now we have two shootings within a block of one another, and the crowds are continuing to increase. So at that point, we're starting to move the crowd away. We're starting to get them out of there. But the challenge was, these are kids under 18. Some of them didn't drive. So we're basically pushing or moving this crowd up and down Glenwood Avenue because they had no way to leave. They got dropped off. They took ride share to get there, but they had nowhere to go. So we're herding young kids up and down Glenwood. Obviously, more fights start to occur, and the third shooting happened at 14 Glenwood Avenue, where a juvenile was shot, and a juvenile was the alleged shooter. We caught him with the handgun, placed him in custody, and, of course, rendered aid to the young man that he's alleged to have shot. So now, within just an hour and a half, we got three shooting scenes, and majority of the victims and or that one suspect that we know of was a juvenile, you know, under the age of 18 or just slightly there above the one on Tucker Street. He was 18. So that escalated real quickly with this large crowd of juveniles. So once again, no indication of a teen takeover, but just a mass of folks under the age of 18 on Glenwood South. So call for additional resources throughout downtown. Multiple RPD officers came to assist with getting that scene under control. It took us about 3 hours, Karen, to get the street under control, secure those crime scenes, and restore order. Further in the night, just after 4 o'clock in the morning in the 800 block of Capitol Boulevard, we had our fourth shooting of the night where a male and female got into a fight, and during the fight, someone shot that male and female that were engaged in a fight. So now, throughout the whole night, so far we had four victims, and then our emergency communication center gives us dispatches a call that two victims walk into Wake Med Hospital with gunshot wounds. And they are allegedly have been on Glenwood South. So at the end of the night, we had six people shot just on Glenwood South. We had one young person under the age of 18 that was in custody for having a gun. Complete chaos, a little bit of property damage. And we believe that it stemmed from some type of communication amongst groups of teens about coming to Glenwood South, as they say, a teen takeover. And that's how it got classified as a teen takeover. because it was just a large group of teenagers. They couldn't get into the bars. They couldn't go into the clubs. They just were hanging out, causing problems, fighting, and unfortunately using weapons during the middle of those fights.
4: So there were a lot of kids, a lot of teens. You mentioned that a lot of them were underage. How young do you think these kids got? How young do you think they were? Do you think they were all high schoolers, middle schoolers, or maybe a mix of both?
5: A mix of both, but as young as, I would put them in middle school age. So you're looking at 12, 13 years old. And wow. What I left out, Karen, was that obviously I got called. I responded. I was there after the second shooting. And when I got there, I observed a fight with some juveniles, one being the aggressor in the fight that I was that I observed. I step in to stop the fight and assault. This juvenile takes off running. I catch him. And as soon as I catch him, he looks at me and say, "Officer, don't shoot me. I got a gun in my waistband." So sure enough, this kid, you can only imagine, this kid gets chased by the police, but not just any police, the chief of police. He gets caught and he has a gun on him. And the first thing he says is, "Don't shoot me." And I'm like, "What are you doing with a gun?" Now, he wasn't a juvenile. He was just slightly over 18. But he had a gun on him and he's fighting with the chief of police right there, less than probably 6 feet from him. So it was a very troubling scene to see so many juveniles and young adults engaging in that type of activity where they're using guns to settle their disputes with one another.
4: You said recently in the news that you've never seen anything like this in your 26 years with the department. And what was that? Was it the amount of violence in Raleigh on one night? Is it the size of the crowd? What was it that really stood out to you?
5: It was the violence amongst juveniles. I've seen large crowds. Just 2 weeks ago, we had, about 180,000, 190,000 people celebrating the Stanley Cup championship. So I've seen large crowds. I've seen juveniles gather. I was a school resource officer, back in the day. So I've seen kids gather. I've seen them fight, and we break it up. But the level of violence with guns is what I've never experienced before in 26 years. Because like I say, these are juveniles as well as young adults. And just here today, we arrested, 16-year-old who's alleged to have been involved in the shooting up at Briar Creek, 16 years old. So that's what was shocking to me, was just their access to guns and the fact that they have no problem using those guns.
4: Wow. That is shocking. I mean, we've got teenagers that age at my house, 14, 15, and 16 years old. The idea that anybody that young would have a gun, or how did you even know where to get a gun at that age, is so crazy to me.
5: Yeah. What we're seeing, unfortunately, Karen, here in Raleigh and even other cities, car break-ins. So legal gun owners secure or fail to secure their guns. They just put it under the seat or they put it in the console. The car gets broken into by a juvenile and the gun gets stolen. That's what we're seeing in Raleigh. And I don't want to speak for other cities, but just talking to my fellow chiefs, this area, we're seeing that's how these guns are getting out there to these kids. Most of the time is through a vehicle break-in because a legal gun owner left that gun in a vehicle and it gets stolen.
4: And this is why it's so important to secure your firearms.
5: Absolutely.
4: Properly.
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1: Oh, yo, what's up? 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
5: And we are here with Chief Boyce from the Raleigh Police Department talking about the team takeover events that happened recently, 4th of July weekend. So Chief Boyce, you have asked the City Council in Raleigh to consider a curfew for anyone 17 and younger. What would that actually look like in your mind?
6: Yeah, and I'd say we're discussing this. I don't have a final plan, but some of the talking points that we've had inside the Raleigh Police Department is we want to keep kids safe. That's the message that I want everybody, I want your listeners to know, that we want everyone to be safe. Mm-hmm. And we can help get kids in a safe space if we can make sure that they're home with their families or they're in the care of a responsible adult. That is the goal. So in order to do that, or to help with that, having a curfew where kids under the age of 18 need to be off the streets of Raleigh, that's just one tool, is enacting a curfew from, and this is just a proposal, nothing set in stone yet, but say from 11 p.m. to 6 a.m., mm-hmm. You know that your child is at home safe with you. And that's what we want. And that's what a curfew, we hope will do for us. But a little bit more details of what I'm going to propose as a chief is that, citywide, that there be a curfew 11 to 6. But I want to also let your listeners know that we're not just going to go out and start stopping people.
5: Okay.
6: We are going to make sure that everyone's rights are protected. You know, your Fourth Amendment right that, you know, no illegal stops or searches just because of a curfew. Look at it as sort of like a plus one. And what I mean by that is, if we encounter a kid under the age of 18, say at 2 a.m, that mm-hmm. kid is allegedly breaking into a vehicle and we detain them. We detained him for the criminal act of breaking into a car. In addition to that, we say, how old are you? Oh, I'm 15 years old. Okay. So now we have the criminal act of breaking into a car, and now we have a violation of the curfew. So I'm thinking of, that's what I want it to be like, a plus one. In majority of the cases, not all, but majority of the cases, is that we have something else going on other than just a curfew violation. You know, so that I want to be very clear to your listeners that we're not just going to be driving down the street. We see a kid walking down the street and we make just assumption that this person is under the age of 18. If there's no criminal violation going on, we're not going to have that conversation about a curfew violation, if you get what I'm saying. Stopping people or young adults because they look like they're under 18.
5: So then it wouldn't affect like kids that are legitimately out because they're working or they've got a school activity or they're actually with their parents. It's not just stopping people randomly based on, oh, that looks like a 15-year-old.
6: Exactly. And there will be exceptions to the curfew. Like you just said, if you're working, you're leaving work, headed home, then that's not a problem. Obviously, if you're out with your parents, that's not a problem. And there's other, you're going, you know, seeking medical treatment, you know, you got to get to the ER or something. There will be a list of exemptions to the curfew, because, you know, things happen. So we'll make sure we have those exemptions, and we'll make sure everybody knows about them, because things come up. And like say you got to go get some medicine for a sick family member. You know, there will be some exceptions to this curfew.
5: Okay. So one concern that people have, and, you know, we're here on these urban radio stations. You're black, I'm black, we've got black kids, and people are concerned that this is going to disproportionately affect black teenagers, or might be enforced differently in different neighborhoods. What do you say to that, and how would you all ensure that enforcement is fair?
6: Well, one, just the Raleigh Police Department, you know, we make sure that we are enforcing the law equitable across all 148 square miles of this jurisdiction. You know, we're going to make sure that every day, not just a curfew, but every day, that everyone is treated fairly and equally. And since I've been chief, I've been very vocal about that. And this curfew doesn't change that. You know, even now, we don't have a curfew right now, but if someone feels like a member of this department has violated their rights, then I encourage them to contact internal affairs. So I understand the concerns. Like you said, I'm a black man. I have a black son. I have a black daughter. You know, I want to make sure that my kids can get from point A to point B without having any interactions, negative interactions with the police. I will tell you, we are going to do all we can to make sure that this curfew is applied fairly, equitable, when those moments arise. But we're not just out here stopping people just because of how they look. I can promise you that. And if it does happen, then there's going to be some consequences, which that's just how I lead. That's how the Raleigh Police Department, that's how we operate and we work with our community. I understand the fears, but I'm going to tell you, you have a phenomenal police department here in the city of Raleigh. You have great leadership. You have great members of this organization when it comes to internal affairs that will quickly investigate any allegations of anyone's rights being violated by the Raleigh Police Department. So I don't have concerns about that, but if it happens, please let us know, because we will quickly address any allegations of any wrongdoing on any day of the week by any member of this department.
5: We are here with Raleigh Police Chief Boyce. So talk to me about what happens if a teenager violates this proposed curfew. Would they get a warning? Is there a citation? Do parents have consequences? What does that look like?
6: We haven't got that far into it, Karen. What I will say, if you look at other curfews throughout the state and throughout this country, there is like a tiered process, meaning the first violation would be like a warning, a verbal warning, where the kid would be with the officer, will make contact with the parent, have the parent come pick up the youth. Second time, if it happens again, same youth, parent. Okay, now there could be a civil penalty, like a fine. Third time, now we're looking at, okay, now there could be some consequences for the parent because it's the third time. Don't know what it will be for our curfew here in Raleigh, but that's just how most of the curfew violations or penalties are applied throughout the country. And our curfew will follow pretty much the same model of a verbal warning, then escalate to a civil penalty that's like a fine or a ticket. From there, the parent could be charged on citation if there's multiple violations with the same child over a period of time. You know, we're going to work with, and I've already started some of these conversations, Karen. I believe that many folks need to come to the table to have a voice in this curfew. That's obviously law enforcement, to the mm-hmm. court system, more specifically the juvenile justice system, nonprofits, school system, and most importantly, the parents or the guardians, which, let's keep it real, Karen, that's what I'm hearing and seeing on social media. Where are the parents?
5: Where are the parents?
6: Yes. And I would tell you,
5: I do want to push back and say that, you know, sometimes parents are completely unaware, like they are just letting kids do whatever they want to do. And we all know somebody that parents that way. But some parents legitimately don't know. I dropped them off at Tommy's house. I didn't know Tommy's older brother was going to take them to this. I thought that they were at the movies. You know, I'm thinking I'm being a good parent. I got them to the movies. I didn't realize that they went from the movies to Briar Creek. So what does that conversation for the parents look like?
6: Yeah, I think it's important for parents to be able to have resources for their kids and safe spaces for the kids to hang out. But I also believe the parents, if they find themselves in that situation, that they talk to their child and they understand that, hey, it's all about being safe. We want you mm-hmm. to be safe. You know, as a parent, you never want a knock at the door from a law enforcement official saying that something is wrong with your child. So we're encouraging the parents to have those conversations with the child about, hey, I want you to be safe. You know, if you're going to go out and hang out with your friends, let me know where you are. You know, be that nosy parent, you know, put Life 360 on their phone, you know where your kids are. But also, Karen, I am sympathetic to the parents who are just struggling. Let's think about it. There's some mm-hmm. parents that work third shift. They got to work third shift to pay the bills, to put food on the table, put clothes on their back, and just to make it. It's tough out here. It's tough. So they may have to work third shift. So what we're hoping is that with the Raleigh Police Department and the city of Raleigh, we also can connect parents to resources where parents have options if they find themselves in situations like, I can't always be with my child because I got to work, you know, yeah. Or you have that child that just like, hey, take advantage of, hey, mom and dad are asleep. I'm going to sneak out the house, you know, parents don't know about it, you know, so we're hoping to just educate parents on many different options available for them to help in this situation. And the last thing is, we don't want to make this a punitive curfew. We don't want to make this like, hey, we're going to give you a criminal record. That's not the case. We're not trying to add a burden to being a parent in 2026 because it's hard. Mm-hmm. It's tough. What we're hoping is Amen. That we want parents and kids to be safe. And the curfew is only one piece. What we prefer is parents have a curfew at their own house. Put your own curfew in place. Say, hey, 9 o'clock, 10 o'clock, 11 o'clock, whatever it might be, you need to be home. You and I, Karen, we had the streetlight days back in the day. You know, you need to be
5: that
6: home.
5: Part.
6: Come on. You know, I'm one of those kids. Me and my sister knew, hey, them streetlights, come on. We need to get to the house. But it's a different day and time now. The kids are different. So we want to help the parents, and we want to keep the kids safe. That's our goal here. City of Raleigh, Raleigh Police Department, is overall safety and protection of our youth so they do not become victims. Like I said when I talked about the events on Glenwood South, many of those victims that got shot are young. They look like me on both ends as victim and as alleged suspect. We got to do better as a community, Karen. Come on. I mean, we have to do better. And I don't want to be a roadblock and add to what we're seeing in society right now. I want to help and fix and be a solution and help parents be a more, just a more involved parent and give them the resources. That's what I'm using my platform for as the chief of police here in Raleigh for over 500,000 people, 500,000 people. I want to be a resource. I want to help. I don't want to be a problem.
5: I love that. I'm so glad that you took some time out to talk to us. And I know that we could go on and on. I know that Raleigh Police, you all have programs that you're working on, like hoop nights, and you've got youth camps and public safety cadets. So you all are definitely doing something. But I think that one of the biggest things that you said was, you know, the parents have got to be parents as well. When I saw you on TV the first time saying an 11 o'clock curfew, I was like, I wish I had gotten to stay out till 11 o'clock when I was a kid. There was no way my mama did not play that. I was in the house in Durham, North Carolina by 10 p.m. every single night. So, you know, I do think that is a big part of it. And the resources are really big, you know, and helping the parents be involved. Would you also, in closing, suggest that parents are aware of what's happening on social media with these teen takeovers? Is there any way that parents can get wind of it so that they know what's going on as well?
6: Yes. I mean, this is like open source, meaning this is most of it's not in a secret, you know, format. It's on social media, Facebook, TikTok, you know. Now there are some backdoor apps or whatever that kids communicate on that, you know, parents cannot see. But I will tell parents, you know, you got to be that nosy parent. You got to know what's going on, and be a parent and not a friend, you know. And if your kid's on social media, you should be one of their friends so you can see what they're doing and what they're posting. But just be aware. I mean, I know this technology is moving fast. It's changing every day. But as much as you can as a parent, please also have a presence, you know, in your kid's social media activity. Definitely see what's going on. Ask to be friend. I mean, you know, make sure that you ask your kids to be friends on social media, or you just take the phone and friend yourself. But make sure you follow them. And that you're aware of what's going on. And if I can say this real quick, Karen, I know we're getting short on time, but this is for everybody. Safety here in Raleigh is a shared responsibility. Raleigh Police, we have our part. The schools have their parts. Nonprofits, Divine Nine organizations, you know, schools, we all have a role in this, as well as the parents and the youth. We all have a part to play in keeping this community safe. And I just encourage everybody to play their part. Let's talk to one another. Let's communicate. Let's share information. Let's work together to keep this community safe. So that's one thing I want to leave everybody with, is that safety is a shared responsibility. It's just not on the police. We get paid to do this, but we got to work with the community. And these activities that you mentioned, Hoop Nights, so every other Friday nights here in the city and all the camps, please come out, be a part of it. Tell your neighbors about it. Tell as many people as you can. Nonprofits, open your doors, get these kids in there on Fridays and Saturday nights to create safe spaces. And schools, I know it's tough. Continue the great work. I support all you guys in the school system and what you got to deal with. And just overall, this community, this is a great community, very vibrant community. Let's continue to work together to keep Raleigh one of the safest cities in the country.
5: All right. Thank you so much, Chief Boyce. 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And I'm about to go home and snatch up some cell phones and see what's going on. I love being a nosy parent. You don't have to tell me twice. It's my favorite thing to do. So thank you so much. And thank you for joining us on Carolina Waves. And I hope to talk to you more and stay on top of what is going on in Raleigh, what Raleigh Police department is trying to do to keep these kids safe, and things that the public and the parents need to know so that we can play our part as well. So thank you so much for taking this time out today.
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0: 5'9", brown eyes.
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2: 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What the hell's wrong with you?
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5: 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Shake that like you out of control. Mm-hmm. That thing till your throat gets sore. Bend it on down, put your face on the floor. That till your legs can't stand. High freak with the word in a hand.

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0: See, this is the type of joint you gotta dedicate to somebody. Let's make sure they that special somebody. Young Money.
1: Yo, what's up? It's your boy. Yeah, it's your man Future.
2: Hey, this is Tyler.
3: Game time. I see the stars in the sky. I see you standing on top.
4: Future and Tyler. New music.
3: I heard what you said through the grapevine. Funny thing about your problems, they ain't mine. Staying up through the late night. 20 seconds to game time. Getting religious with it. Time crossing these state lines. Working hard through the late nights. 20 seconds.

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1: 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That's not a YN. That's a YM.
2: Ooh.
1: A young man.
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8: Yo, bro. 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
0: to me.
1: I don't keep
0: like, I ain't got a header to the left
1: like
0: of
1: I
0: me.
1: Ain't got a header.
0: Like, we ain't in these streets more than sesame.
1: Ooh.
0: If that's your chick, then why she texting
1: me?
0: Why she keep calling my phone, speaking sexually? 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You call her Stephanie?
1: Uh-huh.
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1: No, no, no.
0: I just want the neck, nothing more.
1: No, nothing more.
0: Shorty make it.

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0: 10. Girl, you a 10, girl, you a 10, girl, you a 10. 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

That's on everybody's summer playlist right there. Young Miami, spin that on K975. Real hip-hop and R&B. Good morning, good morning, good morning to you. Happy Sunday. Your girl Asia Sky checking in with you. Let's get this morning kicked off with some Mariah the Scientist.

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2: 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Spread them cheese, let me see that. 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Bend it on down, put your face on the floor. That till your legs can't stand. High freak with the word in a hand.

0: It's K97.5, Asia Sky here with you. That's Tone Stith Fly. 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

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Hey, look.

0: some Drake on this Sunday morning. That's Too Hard for Radio on K975. 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It's Asia Sky trying to get you sent to Vegas, okay? You need a little vacation. You need a weekend away. You want to go see an amazing live show. Well, Chris Brown and Usher are going to be in Vegas for their R&B tour on September 5th. And we're going to send you to the show. 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

some Roddy Ricch on this Sunday morning, late at night on K975. It's the Triangle's Real Hip Hop and R&B. Asia Sky here. Right now, let's move it over to some Skilla Baby, Bryson Tiller, and Chris Brown.

0: 10, girl, you a 10. Girl, you a 10, girl, you a 10, girl, you a 10. 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

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And this is how you do it, okay? You click on that music survey link. It says $250 in gas cash. Take that music survey, and you could potentially win that $250, okay? And $250, that's like maybe, what, 50 gallons at the price of gas right now? So that's at least 3-4 full tanks right there.

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0: 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Check this out. Starting tomorrow, right? 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All right, you got to unscramble the jams. 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They're going to be mixed up, scrambled up. And if you can guess what the songs are, you're going to get those Usher and Chris Brown tickets. All right, so make sure you are listening to K975 all week so you can unscramble the jams. 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

can't stand. 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Real hip hop and R&B. Asia Sky with you on this Sunday. And we are in the 12 o'clock hour. You know what that means. It's officially time for Small Business Sunday. 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

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That's Tone Stiff with Fly. 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

0: Hello, hello. How are you?
1: I'm doing amazing. You know, Small Business Sunday shout-outs is my favorite part of the show, so I am great. How are you?
0: I'm doing well. Can't complain. I just wanted to call to shout out a small business.
1: Let's do it. All right, what's your name and what small business you want to shout out?
0: Absolutely. My name is Ashley Sims, co-hosted with my mother, Nicole Harper. She has a business called Lens Designs, where we do arts and crafts with teens and small children. We can be reached at 919-641-6865, and all you have to do is text us flyer, and we'll send you all the information.
1: Great. I love that. I love that. That's something that the community needs right there, and of course, the
0: absolutely.
1: So definitely thank you for calling up and representing for your business on this Small Business Sunday.
0: Absolutely. Thank you so much. I appreciate you.
1: That's what I'm here for, of course. Let's go ahead and take another call. The number is 919-848-9765. Hello?
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1: And there it is. Appreciate you tapping in. Let me go ahead and take another call. Hey, it's Asia Sky. Hello.
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9: Feeling myself. 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

0: 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You like it, don't you, snitches? 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

It's K97.5. I'm Asia Sky. That's Chris Brown right there. It depends. 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You got to go over to hiphopnc.com right now and register for your chance to get flown out to Vegas and see him live. All right, go run and do that. And here's this Drake.

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0: That's Glorilla TGIF on K975. Asia Sky still with you. And in a few minutes, we got to talk new music, okay? New Future, new Juicy J, Lil' Kim, and more. But first, T.I.
1: 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Success feel better, independent. 9-11 at the Valley, Adeline. 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Somebody tell them people Mr. Hemis.

0: 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Success feel better, independent. 9-11 at the Valley Island in it. Big Master P vibe, no limit. 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Somebody tell them people Mr. Hem is here.
1: Whoa, whoa, whoa, whoa, whoa, whoa.
0: Mr. Hem.

0: Put me in a place on the map, cause I'm him. 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Big Master P vibe, no limit. 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
0: Mr. Hem is here.
1: Whoa, whoa, whoa, whoa, whoa, whoa.
0: Mr. Hem.
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107.5. 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

Heat on K975. It's Asia Sky. And speaking of heat, let's talk about this new heat, all right? You know I got to put you up onto all the new releases that drop every week. So let's get into what dropped this week. All right, we're going to start with the old music that's new music. I'm talking about J. Cole. Okay, so he officially released Birthday Blizzard on streaming. Now, we know that he already put that out, but now it's officially on streaming platforms. So you got that. And Beyonce also put out some old music that's new music. She put out Morning Dew, aka Donk. She released that this week, a fire song that got leaked years ago, but she

0: Jesus. Somebody in the car, like, I know she can sing.
1: 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Come give me a hug. Don't what the hell he mean.
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0: That's another one that's mandatory for the summer playlist right there. Skilla Baby, Chris Brown, Face Card on K975. Real Hip Hop and R&B, it's Asia Sky, and I'm about to head out, man. 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We trying to hook you up, so make sure you don't miss out on your chance, all right? I'll leave you with that one. If you want to stay connected with me, hit me up on social media. I'm at Asia Sky. That's where you can find me on all platforms. A-S-H-I-A is how you spell Asia, and S-K-Y-E is how you spell Sky. All right, I'm gonna catch you later. Stick around. It's K97.5.
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2: 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Young Tina Snow.
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4: 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Know what's poppin', Scoop. Hey, one time for the girl, Asia Sky, man. We on the come up, though. 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You on the come up. Let's get it, dummy. Let's get it, though, love.
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10: Yeah.

DBN heels. 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He Mr. Giddy done. 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Fall in love every time we link. He got me sprung.com. 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

0: I love that new Kanye. I can't wait with Lauryn Hill. Oh my goodness. Dave Timms right here on K975 on Sunday Funday. Big Mo hanging out with you. That's what they call me, baby.
1: Let's get the party started. See you at the bar, you was hardly talking. That's when I knew that your heart was scarring. Friends to lovers need a part to star in. Like, wait, babe, let me

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I make the ghetto women put their hands on their knees. I make the ghetto women put their hands on their knees. 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

Man, K975, Big Mo hanging out with you. And listen, man, starting tomorrow, if you unscramble the jam, you will be going to the R&B tour on this Friday to check out Usher and Chris Brown. And I'm gonna give you a clue now. It's two Usher songs. It's two Chris Brown songs. You unscramble them, you're

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2: Recently, I heard a sermon about the need to excavate before you're able to elevate. The sermon encouraged us to dig deep, to remove bad habits, counterproductive decisions, destructive desires, and even a few dead memories, which will frequently haunt our decision-making powers. We were reminded that sustained elevation is dependent upon an unshakable foundation. If we are unsure about our elevation, more likely than not, it's because we are building upon an unstable foundation. And instead of shoring up our foundation through excavation, we just continue to build on insecure ground. So I want to leave you with this one thought today. It is not possible to elevate to your highest potential until you have first excavated an unreliable foundation.
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0: 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If you unscramble the jam starting tomorrow, you will win tickets to check out Chris Brown and Usher in Charlotte on Us. But you got to unscramble the jam to go. Starting tomorrow.
1: What's up, y'all? It's your girl, Tori Hart. I'm back. You are tuned in. 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

0: Ain't nothing wrong with little Kanye and Lauryn Hill, man. It's called I Can't Wait right here on K975 New Heat, man. Big Mo hanging out with you on Sunday Fun Day, baby. 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

0: Why they being prohibited?
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0: 975. Happy Sunday, fun day, Big Mo. That's what they call me, hanging out with you. And check it, check it, check it. You unscramble the jam. Starting tomorrow, you will win tickets to check out Usher and Chris Brown. Two Usher songs, two Chris Brown songs. You unscramble them, you go to the show Friday. It's that easy. Good luck.
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1: I'm Tilt T.I. Harris.
0: Mr. Hemp.
1: Big dog in a small yard. I got it in me, but what's on me, play a small part.
0: T.I. New music.
1: 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Ballin' hard on another hemisphere. Somebody tell them people Mr. Hem is here.
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0: 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Falling hard on another hemisphere. Somebody tell them people Mr. Hem is here.
1: Whoa, whoa, whoa, whoa, whoa, whoa.
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0: 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Somebody tell them people Mr. Hem is here.
1: Whoa, whoa, whoa, whoa, whoa, whoa.
0: Mr. Hem is here.
1: Whoa, whoa, whoa, whoa, whoa, whoa.
0: Mr.
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0: Hem.
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2: 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That to your legs can't stand. 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

0: Unscramble the Jam tomorrow, starting tomorrow, right here on K975. Man, you unscramble it, you will win tickets to the show this Friday. Check out Usher and Chris Brown, man. Good luck, and please pay attention.
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0: My time is done. Up next, my boy Big Ron is up next, man. Do not forget, we got to unscramble the jam starting tomorrow, man. Two Chris Brown, two Usher songs. You unscramble them, boom, you're heading to the show on Friday night. Besides that, you have a great rest of your Sunday. You know, I'll be back tomorrow, 3 o'clock, to unscramble the jams with you.
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0: what do you think
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0: That is? You
1: 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Good. I yes. feel good. And make love good.
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0: 1212 Big Ron K975. Happy Sunday, everybody. I hope your day has been wonderful. Mine has been great. I got that Young Miami. Spin that right now on K975.
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0: That's that Kendrick Lamar Humble, K975. I am Big Ron. And coming up, I'm going to tell you how you can go see Chris Brown and Usher out in Vegas. Also, I got some game time. Future Tyler. You know what it is, man? K975, man.
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3: Looks like the controversy over Spend That continues as Monday we try to help a hustler who's worrying that her kid is being too influenced.
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3: 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K97.5. I heard what you said through the grapevine. 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Time crossing these state lines. 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

grapevine. Funny thing about your problems, they ain't mine. 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Getting religious with it, high across any state lines. Working hard through the late nights.

0: Time, Future Tyler, K975. Listen, the hottest concert right now has to be R&B. Yep, the Chris Brown and Usher concert is the hottest right now. And I know everybody talking about going, and some of them, you know, they wish they can go. But guess what? 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We got you on lock. All you got to do is sign up. 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And make sure you sign up. Tim's, what you need coming up? It's K975, man.
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0: 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Let me know what you think about that song right there. Give me your honest opinion. I like honesty. Right now, the baby, pop that thing. You know what it is, K975.
1: Pop that thing, let it clap, let it clap. 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
1: 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Bend it on down, put your face on the floor. That till your legs can't stand. High freak, with the word in the hand.

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0: Hey, Drake, tell her again. Tell her stop playing with you, my boy. Hey, coming up, I got some Yee, Long Hill. I can't wait. You know what it is? It's K975.
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